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Harmony Lane, room 305. 89 female, fall with a head injury. 33 Alpha 1. Again, Gear Nursing, Harmony Lane, for a fall, 33 Alpha 1. Carson Sand Road and Graceway, 2009.

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and once at Amos. Mini Chestnut Street, Chestnut Grove, Unit 3N, November. 7-3 male. Fall victim. Unknown injury, 17 Bravo 4. Again, Chestnut Grove, Unit 3N, November. 73 male, fall, unknown status, 17 Bravo 4. Crash 83 Street and Halliburton Ave, 2030.

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Brookfield on the air, Brookfield EMS, please respond. 12 Wood Creek Road for the report of the elderly female.

0: Stand by for dispatch. Brookfield on the air, Brookfield EMS, please respond. 12 Wood Creek Road for the report of the elderly female, Alzheimer's episode, very agitated. Repeating, Brookfield EMS, please respond. 12 Wood Creek Road for the elderly female experiencing an Alzheimer's episode. She did not take her medication this afternoon and is very agitated. Time now, 21:08.
1: Responding.
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1: Any Milk 2 to New Milford, 2120. Respondent stage 17 Hillside Avenue. Great. Juvenile psychiatric crisis. 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At least staging. Hillside Avenue for a juvenile psychiatric emergency. Cold response. 2120.

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0: Roger, 18-3, clear the hospital at 2122.

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Second call, second crew needed. Respondent stage, Hillside Avenue. Three juvenile psychiatric emergency. Cold response. Second tone, 2120.

117 Hillside Avenue. Are you juvenile psychiatric emergency on a cold response? Cross street

Galaxy Kent Fire Response. Kent School, number 1 Macedonia Road, the dining hall. Activated waterfall alarm, 52 Charlie 1. Again, Kent School, the dining hall. Activated waterfall alarm, 52 Charlie 1. Crash sheets of Bridge Street and Skiff Mountain Road, 2140.

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1, engine 2, truck 1, district 1, at Drakeville Fire, tanker 38. We're 615 New Litchfield Street. We're smoke in the building, 69 Delta 6. Again, 615 New Litchfield Street. Smoke in the building, 69 Delta 6. Crossing to Walnut and McDonald, 2207.

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0: 17 Cobble Road, Cottage F, Foxtrot 1. 79 female, chest pain with a cardiac history, 10 Delta 5. Crash East Canyon Road and Underground Road, 2222.
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0: afternoon medic on the scene. 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
1: Roger, North Canyon medic on scene. 22, 20. North Canyon, ML 3. 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

Back for ambulance, priority 1, 54 Mine Hill Road. Respond with the medic. 86 female down with pain. Green Rocks for ambulance, priority 1, 54 Mine Hill Road. 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Cross Street, Granite Hill, 2254.

Roxbury Ambulance, Priority 1, 54 Mine Hill Road, an 86-year-old female with abdominal pain, conscious, breathing, 1 Charlie 6. Medic 4 has been notified, second tone 2255.

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0: 54 or 52?
1: So they gave us 54 mine, no, 54 mine, but it looks like it was plotting at 43. 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
0: All right. 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
1: Like that. 234, the first name is Susan. 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
1: A1 with a crew of 4, 2303. Confirming you copied, now going to 43 Mine Hill Road, number 43 Mine Hill Road, from Granite Hill to Hodge Road. 386 female, with abdominal pain, medic 4 is about 2303.
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0: Northwest is the right thing. The patient to call us.
1: Yeah, that's affirmative. She said that she has severe abdominal pain and she's very sick.
2: All right. Call her back, see if she's got a code for the lockbox.
1: Roger, sir.
3: Four is having mechanical failure on the LNS. He's en route on a Delta as requested, but his lights and sirens have failed. He's about 8 minutes out.
0: There's no rush here.
3: All right. Give me a landline for the door code. I have it in the chat.
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That's your 24, 38, 39, 40.

still be a mess in my first match. Brooks after Brooks of EMS, he requested a number 9292 Oaktrees Road South for the 47-year-old male, unable to insert catheter. Bailiff's response, repeating Brookfield to Brooks of EMS, he requested a number 9292 Oaktrees Road South for the 47-year-old male, unable to insert catheter. 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
0: 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Not Fox News Railways, East Harlem 11 in May Country. 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The water flow alarm, not a fire alarm.

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1: Yeah, we know. We're trying to make access into the attic where the water's coming from.
0: Sure. 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

0: Hotel, Steve from Eastern 11.
1: Eastern 11, go ahead.
0: Knock, knock, Steve, on your turn. Eastern 11 will be clear the scene. Eastern 12 will have command. Are you working through some alarm issues?
1: Received. Knox box key returned. East Heartland 11 is going to be clear of the scene. East Heartland 12 will be assuming command. 641.

0: Charlie, come here, good. Monitor power has been shut off to leaking air handler unit. Building's been secured to town complete. They wait a minute. All these are clear. Terminate command.
1: Received. A leaking pipe has been isolated. All units clearing the scene. Count maintenance to deal with the issue. You're terminating command at 648.

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Norfolk Fire with your first responders, Norfolk Ambulance with your first responders, North Canaan Ambulance under mutual aid, Northwest Medic 3, respond to 35 Aspetag Road, Town of Norfolk, 73-year-old female cardiac arrest, 9-1. Repeating, 35 Aspetag Road, Town of Norfolk, 73-year-old female cardiac arrest, 9-1. Cross streets are going to be Greenwood Road West and Roughland Road. Timeout, 7-10. Norfolk

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0: 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Be advised, we are changing the code to a 9 Delta 2. This is going to be an obvious death, possible and timely. 10-4.
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City 2, Winsett Ambulance Response, number 165 Danbury Quarter Road. And they're through the rear of the house, back stairs. For the 83-year-old female, on a fall, conscious and breathing, 17 Alpha 4. Repeating, 165 Danbury Quarter Road. And enter through the rear of the house via the stairs. 83-year-old female on a fall, conscious and breathing, 17 Alpha 4. Cross streets are going to be Cordano Road and Skinner Road. Timeout, 724.

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1: North Kinnan Unit 3, go.
0: North Kinnan Unit 3, my apologies. I'm going to be looking for a patch into Charlotte for medical control. I did try to go by phone, but wasn't able to connect.
1: Bruce, if you want to switch over to Med 3, we'll get you Charlotte.
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0: We're not getting you on Med 3. 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

Helsinki 2, Northwest Medical 1. Respond into the town of Bethlehem, 36 Flanders Road, 83-year-old female, chest pains, conscious and breathing, 10 Delta 5. Timeout 732.

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0: I added it to the CAD notes as well for your arrival, but the house is actually going to be between number 9 and number 11, a two-story house with wood siding, a long driveway, and a two-door garage on the left side. 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
1: You've got those 14 minutes.
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0800 hours, WPTL 616, WPTL 623, WQJL 477, Litchfield County Dispatch, Thornton, Connecticut, dispatchers 81, 78, 75, 66, 42, and 41.

0: Eagle Fame Yelm, code 1, 2nd call in town. Respond to 34 Mountain Tom Road. B70, 70-year-old female, conscious, difficulty speaking between breaths, reporting low oxygen, 6 Delta 2. Email for an ambulance, code 1, 2nd call in town. Respond to 34 Mountain Tom Road. Be a 70-year-old female, conscious, difficulty speaking between breaths, low oxygen, 6 Delta 2. Cross streets roadside court in the ZM, time now 802.
1: Mac 1
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LCD 2, Kent Ambulance, North Willimantic 5. Respond to 62 Carter Road, Kent High Watch Recovery in the detox unit. 36-year-old male, altered mental status, low BP, conscious and breathing. 33 Charlie 1. Repeating, 62 Carter Road, High Watch Recovery in the detox. 36-year-old male, altered mental status, low BP, conscious and breathing, 33, Charlie 1. Cross streets are going to be Dugan Road and the town line. Timeout, 8-11.

0: LC2, what's that ambulance? Second call in the district. Respond to 106 Old North Road, apartment A Alpha. 59-year-old male, possible catheter issue. Conscious and breathing, 26 omega 6. Repeating, 106 Old North Road, apartment A Alpha. 59-year-old male, possible catheter issue. Conscious and breathing, 26 omega 6. Our streets are going to be roofed and rooted in the wall and so we're at timeout 812.
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LCD 2, wind said ambulance, second call in district, second tone, respond to number 106. Old North Road, apartment A, Alpha, 59-year-old male, catheter issue, cautious breathing, 26 omega-6. Time of your second tone, 8:15.

No, City 2, Winstead Ambulance, second column, District 3rd Zone, New Hartford Ambulance, mutual aid into the town of Winchester, 106.

Mega 6. Repeating 106 Old North Road, Apartment A Alpha, Town of Winchester. 59-year-old male, catheter issue, conscious and breathing, 26 Omega 6. Cross streets are going to be Riverton Road and Wall and Soul Road. Timeout 818.

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Bell City 2, Winsett Ambulance, 2nd Colon District, respond to number 240 Florence Street, 80-year-old male on a fall, conscious and breathing, 17 Bravo 4. Repeating, 240 Florence Street, 80-year-old male on a fall, conscious and breathing, 17 Bravo 4. Cross streets are going to be East Mountain Ave and Wallen Street. Timeout, 831.

City 2, winch that ambulance, second column, district, second tone, response in number 240, Florence Street. 80-year-old male on a fall, conscious and breathing, 17, Bravo 4. Target your second tone, 834.

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I'll be shadowing Unit 4 to New Milford.

LC 2 and Winstead Ambulance, second call in District 3rd, Town, New Hartford Ambulance, Mutual Aid. Response to number 240 Florence Street. 80-year-old male on a fall. Lost conscious and breathing. Now conscious and breathing status unknown. 17 Bravo 4. Repeating 240 Florence Street. 80-year-old male on a fall. Lost conscious and breathing. Now status unknown. 17 Bravo 4. Our streets are going to be eastbound now on Wallen Street. Climb out 836.

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1: NH1, you can cancel once they got a unit on the air.
0: Risky, definitely. Thank you. You can terminate until it's available again.

LCD-2, Winsted Ambulance, an upgrade tone. Winsted Fire with your first responders, Northwest Medic 3, respond to number 240 Florence Street. For the male party, now cardiac arrest, 9 Delta 1. Repeating, 240 Florence Street. For the male party, now in cardiac arrest, 9 Delta 1. Those streets are going to be East Mountain Ave and Wallen Street, timeout 839. Earth, 839.

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Okay. Be advised per PD on scene. This is a confirmed cardiac arrest. They're starting CPR. Copy.

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0: 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We'll start with the fire plan members, and then I'll move into the rest of anybody. And when I call by county, the county that you're located in, we can test them. 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
1: Boy, HQ203 loud and clear.
0: Yeah, also loud and clear. Tyler, after the test, can we chat by phone?
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1: You're also loud and clear. 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
1: 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HQ 12.

0: is unit 1414. President reporting electrical odor in the unit. He turned off the breaker. Negative fire at this time. The Milford Fire 6 calling town. Respond to Sunny Valley Townhouses, unit 1414. Resident reporting an electrical odor inside. He turned off the breaker. No fire at this time. Time now 905.
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0: Yeah, also loud and clear. 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

0: number 4, Bridge Street, apartment 4, 83-year-old male, back pain, conscious and breathing, 10 Charlie 3. Cross streets are going to be Main Street and the dead end, timeout, 917. 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
1: 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That's the Goshen. 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

0: 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I'm going to open it up to any other users. I'm going to start by calling the counties. When I call the county that you're located in, feel free to test. Starting with New London County. Anyone that's in New London County?
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0: Next up is this. 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
0: 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I got you that time, your signal's a little poor. Are you inside a building?
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0: Loud and clear now. Inside building coverage can be problematic.
3: 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Loud and clear this morning, sir.
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Response number 202, North Road. Smoke detector sounding in the kitchen, 52 Bravo 1. Repeating number 202, North Road. Smoke detector sounding in the kitchen, 52 Bravo 1. Cross streets are going to be Northgate Drive and Ladder Drive. Time out, 10-03.

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Brookfield EMS, stand by for dispatch. Brookfield dispatch on the air, EMS has requested two Isabel's Way for the 90-year-old male with severe back pain. Repeating, EMS has requested two Isabel's Way for the 90-year-old male with severe back pain. Core Street of Lake George Road. Do you have BLS response? Time now 10:16.

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0: LCD 2, Warren Ambulance, Northwell Medic 4. Respond to number 22, Arrow Point Road. Cardiac arrest, 901. Repeat, 22, Arrow Point Road. Cardiac arrest, 901. Cross streets are going to be North Shore Road in the dead end. Timeout, 1053.
1: Northwell Medic 4 acknowledging the call, 1053. Be advised, it's going to be a 78. 78-

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1: Incident terminated for New Hartford Ambulance, 1054. 151 to headquarters.
0: 151 to headquarters, 1054.
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0: Warren EMS 2 to headquarters, 1054.

0: Bell City 2 Warren Fire respond to 22 Arrow Point Road. Assist EMS with lifting 78-year-old male cardiac arrest on a hot response. Repeating 22 Arrow Point Road. Assist EMS with lifting 78-year-old male cardiac arrest on a hot response. Cross streets are going to be North Shore Road in the dead end. Timeout 10:57.
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0: LCD 2, Sharon Fire. Respond in the area of 49 Amina Road, Sharon Playhouse, for the branches on wire smoking. 55 Charlie 2. Repeating, in the area of 49 Amina Road, Sharon Playhouse, branches on wire smoking. 55 Charlie 2. Cross streets are going to be South Main Street and Sharon Valley Road. Timeout 11:06.
1: LCD, this is Warren. We're on scene. Warren, ambulance taking a ride on scene 11:06.
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1: Sharon Parker, go ahead.
0: Be advised, we have a control wire, no smoke or fire. Closest pole number is CLMP 1964.
1: Received, your transmission was broken at the beginning. Was this on the primary?

Okay, Sharon, car 4. Sharon, car 4. Car 4 on. 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

0: 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Repeating, 41, Brewster Road, 93-year-old female, GPS, med alarm, with confusion, conscious and breathing, 26, Charlie 1. Cross streets are going to be VB Hill Road and Point of Rocks Road. Timeout, 1142.
1: LCD, Fallsville, the ambulance is en route.
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0: LC2 North Canaan Medic respond into the town of Canaan, 41 Brewster Road, 93-year-old female, GPS med alarm with confusion, conscious and breathing, 26 Charlie 1. Cross streets are going to be VV Hill Road and Point of Rocks Road, 10 out of 1144.
1: LCD Falls Village Ambulance is on scene.

Torrington Fire Engine 1, Drakeville Fire. Respond in the area of 90 John Brown Road for the pull down with wires, 55 Bravo 2. Repeating, 90 John Brown Road, pull down with wires, 55 Bravo 2. Cross streets are going to be University Drive and Pulteer Road.

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1: Roger.

LCD, this is Warren Ambulance. We're clearing to Milford returning. Warren Ambulance, Gus. It's Warren. We're clearing to Milford returning.

LC2, Harlingen Ambulance, respond to 9024 Bumper Road. The Bumper Brook Estates, the last building on the left. 81-year-old female on a fall, conscious and breathing, 17 Alpha 4. Repeating, 9024 Bumper Road, Bumper Brook Estates, last building on the left, unit 23. 81-year-old female on a fall, conscious and breathing, 17 Alpha 4. Cross streets are going to be Perkins Hill Road and the town line. Timeout 157.

EMS is requested. 31, Old Route 7, Yale Urgent Care. 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Cross Street to Laurel Hill Road, CLPLS Priority Response, 10-11-58.

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0: Central City 2, Winston Ambulance, Northwest Medic 3, respond to number 80 Chestnut Street, Chestnut Grove, apartment 2, Amazon Michael, for the 77-year-old male, chest pain and left arm pain, conscious and breathing, 10 Charlie 3. Repeating, 80 Chestnut Street, Chestnut Grove, apartment 2, Amazon Michael, 77-year-old male, chest pain and left arm pain, conscious and breathing, 10 Charlie 3. Cross streets are going to be Gay Street and Hollivert Ave. Time out, 12:42.
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0: 661's clear, Charlotte, on the return, 1246.

Sandy Elms, code 1, may I request you to respond 48 Sullivan Farm for medical alarm activation, reporting 87-year-old female conscious, breathing, status post-fall out of bed. No reported injuries, 17 Elms report. Milford Ambulance Code 1, you're requested to respond 48 Sullivan Farm, an 87-year-old female conscious, breathing, medical alarm activation, fall out of bed, no reported injury, 17 Alpha 4, Cross Street Sullivan Farm in Lake Road South, now 1249.

Roger, make a

I'll see you, medic 3. Medic 3 canceled by EMS on scene. I'll see you, medic 3. Your transmissions aren't getting through. I'm just getting static.

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0: 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Matic 5 to LCD, what ID shows up when I'm translating to you guys?
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Smoke detector sounding 52 Bravo 1. Repeating 125 Laurel Way. Smoke detector sounding 52 Bravo 1. Cross streets are going to be Laurel Lane and Greenwood Road East. Timeout 1333.

0: 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They spoke with a key holder, Eliza, on scene, who stated everything seemed okay. Your discretion on the cancel.
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0: 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Norfolk, car one good. Confirm problem with the alarm system. All Norfolk units be clear and turning. You can turn it.
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0: Hey, this Meriden case, was there a different reporting party? It has Anonymous as well as a Waterbury PD detective, and I just made contact with him, and it seems like he was calling about a different case in Waterbury, not Meriden. Just wanted to confirm that.
1: Stand by, my partner's on another phone call.
0: No rush, thank you.

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1: Pleasure.

0: Track 1. Respond to number 420 Winstead Road, the Lowe's in Torrington. Vehicle versus building, 77 Delta 8. Cross streets are going to be Northside Drive and Route 8 South, exit 51 off ramp. Timeout 1357.
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0: Lafayette Ambulance, code 2, third call in town, hopefully requested to respond to the high school, 388 Danbury Road, for the student, code yellow, 25 Omega 1, crushed to Larson Road and Valmar Drive, 10 now 1417.
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0: Roger, Unit 1 responding to high school, 1418.
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0: Back 1.
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0: Roger, Medic 1 responding, 1418.

Unit trying to call, I'm getting no audio. Unit 1 to dispatch. I don't know if anybody's trying to call. We're getting a lot of static on our end as well. Yeah, it's coming through as key up, so I'm not getting anything on either end.

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set fire. Respond in the area of 130 Torrington Road. Wires pulled down by a truck. 55 Bravo 2. Repeating, in the area of 130 Torrington Road. Wires pulled down by a truck. 55 Bravo 2. Cross streets are going to be Raleigh Street and Lanson Drive. Timeout 1440.

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into Sandusfield, Mass. Number 7, Sandusfield Road, Berkshire Rehabilitation. Unit 11A is an alpha. 71-year-old male on a fall with a head strike on blood thinners, conscious and breathing. Crested on a hot response. Timeout, 1551.

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0: Copy, take it.

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0: Per Sanders Field Dispatch Center, units are just arriving on scene. Could possibly be a line of sight. Depends on how quick they get them packed.

Rail City 2, Salisbury Ambulance, response to number 471 under Mountain Road. 48-year-old female, fall off a horse, conscious and breathing, 30 Bravo 1. Repeating, 471 under Mountain Road. 48-year-old female, fall off a horse, conscious and breathing, 30 Bravo 1. Cross streets are going to be Berkshire Drive and North Beaver Dam Road. Timeout, 1601.

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0: 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The 84-year-old female on a fall with a head strike, conscious and breathing. Taking a hot response for now.

0: 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Or can we just show you in route?
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0: Over 8 to the scene. We'll say it's over 8.
1: Go ahead.
0: Further caller, patient's going to be located just around the corner in the front driveway. Patient was wearing a helmet at the time of the fall. Salisbury 8, that transmission was unreadable. Try again.
1: Any loss of consciousness status?
0: Negative loss of consciousness indicated by the caller.

the LC Lakeville Fire. Respond number 58 Main Street for a gas leak from the dryer. 60 Charlie 1. Repeating 58 Main Street for the gas leak in the house. 60 Charlie 1. Cross Street through Library Street and Salmon Kill Road at 1615.

0: So car 3 en route. Lakeville car 3, you're en route 1617. I'll say to Lakeville car 3, be advised. Caller initially stated it was a strange odor in the house, believes it was coming from a gas pipe behind the dryer. Prior to disconnecting, caller stated the smell is now a burning smell. They are evacuated from the residence.
1: Copy, thank you.

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0: Car 3, given the burning smell, would you like us to reach on for a possible structure fire?
1: Copy. Repo mic though, please.
0: Received.

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Respond to 58 Main Street. Odor of burning in the residence. Possible structure fire. 69 Delta 5. Cross streets are going to be Library Street and Salmon Kill Road. Power your rezone. 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

0: 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Respond to number 688 West Hill Road. General Fire Alarm 52 Bravo 1. Repeating, 688 West Hill Road. General Fire Alarm 52 Bravo 1. Cross streets are going to be Niles Road and Pioneer Drive. Timeout 1623.
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0: No one appears to be home. No alarm is sounding. 360 was performed. Nothing is showing. Did you make contact with the homeowner?
1: It came in through the alarm company. We do have a couple of numbers here we can track.
0: If you could, I'd appreciate it.
1: Roger, we'll advise you.

0: 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Sharon, hospital.
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0: 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She's conscious, difficulty breathing, 6 Delta 2. Cross at the Prospect Hill Road, dead end, Route 1649.
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1: Incident terminated for New Hartford fire, 1654.
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0: Owl City to Washington Ambulance, North Walmart Fork, response to number 47, Wheaton Road. 59-year-old female, on a fall, not alert, conscious and breathing, 17 Delta 4. Repeating, 47, Wheaton Road. 59-year-old female, on a fall, not alert, conscious and breathing, 17 Delta 4. Cross streets are going to be Schofield Hill Road and the town line. Timeout 17:07.
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0: 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I'll see you in Northwell Medic 4.
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0: 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It's going to be 48, that's 48 Wheaton Road. EMS 62.
2: EMS 62.
0: 62, update to the address. It's going to be 48, that's 48 Wheaton Road.
2: Okay, copy.

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2: Not finding number 48.
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1: 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She's standing at 5-2 Wheaton Road.
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1: Now going to be number 5252. Should see Washington EMS 62. 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

Sherman Tanker, go ahead. 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
0: 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We just repositioned it, buoy H15. Can we get a case number for this?
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WPMK 215, Roxbury Fire, respond number 6, Mine Hill Road. You're crossing Hodge Road for the commercial and residential fire alarm activation. Repeating again, respond number 6, Mine Hill Road. You're crossing Hodge Road for the report at both commercial and residential seal alarm activation at this location. Zone 8, general fire alarm activation. Troops been notified, WPLK 215 and 1908.

0: 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Respond number 69 Hill Road, you crossed the Hodge Road for the both commercial and residential firearm activation, indicating zone 8 general firearm. Repeating in Roxbury Fire, respond number 69 Hill Road for the commercial and residential firearm activation, indicating zone 8 general firearm. 19 10 hours your second phone.
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Milford Ambulance Code 1, respond to 14 Clearview Drive. For the 97-year-old female, fall with a leg injury, 17 Alpha 2 Golf at 1948. New Milford Ambulance Code 1, respond 14 Clearview Drive. The 97-year-old female fall with a leg injury. 17 Alpha 2 Golf is your dispatch code. 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Time of dispatch 1948.

0: Milford Fire. Requested to respond number 5, Richcon Drive. Caller reports the TV started smoking while her son was watching it. No visible fire at this time, but there's a strong odor of smoke inside the residence. Milford Fire requested a response number 5, Richcon Drive. For the odor of smoke inside the residence, the TV started smoking while her son was watching it. Time. Cross streets of Jefferson Drive and Glenbrook Drive, turnout is 1950.
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0: Car 1 dispatch, no car 1 on scene, 2.5 story wood frame. 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

Colebrook First Responders and Winstead Ambulance. 407 Colebrook Road, the Kelly residence. 74 male, fall victim unknown status, 17 Bravo 4. Again, 407 Colebrook Road, Kelly residence. Medical on reporting a fall, 17 Bravo 4. 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